0: Ladlefuls. I think that's so funny. Ladlefuls. You are nourishing. 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
1: 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And we are together in unity into the furnace.

randoms, scare the phantoms with esoteric reasonings of the most high. 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Inside the flames, making a

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The things you want are lying just beneath. 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

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And don't be rough with me, let's wake up with each other in the morning.

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0: That's just on that day when you wake up and you just wish at the end of the day that you hadn't, because you haven't done anything. It's just
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0: Such is the sound of sorry that the shy report or the grips that could hold you down.
1: Just when things were looking up, you act just like a horse's
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